0: 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I want a new Rickenbacker guitar, two Fender Bassmans, Chuck Berry songbook,
1: all of them,
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0: Good evening. This is the intergalactic operator. Can I help you?
1: Yes. I'm trying to reach Flight Commander P.R. Johnson on Mars Flight 247.

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Does show signs of stopping, and I brought some corn for popping.

0: 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Harmonie plus Weihnachten.
1: Greeting cards have all been sent. The Christmas rush is through. But I still have one.

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And I remember looking at you then, and I remember thinking that Christmas must have been made for us. 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

Christmas night, another fight. 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

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I just

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1: You know there's Dasher and Dancer, Prancer and Vixen, Comet and Cupid, Donner and Blitzen. But do you recall the most famous reindeer of all?

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Old winds are howling, or could that be growling? My legs feel like stars. Yeah, my, oh me, my.

I'll try there. Oh, oh, there's an eye there. Is that you, Santa Claus? Please, please, pity my knees. Say that's you, Santa Claus.